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0: And European and Germans influenced all of our music and all of our instruments. 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

0: Please. 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Welcome. 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The show. Robert Sivas. 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

Good morning, and buenos días. 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Ya regresé. Ahora es viernes. Yeah, the weekend's almost gonna start. Yeah, mañana. It's for some people today. Son las 10:02 a.m. de la mañana, Friday morning, and it is June 5th, 2026. Saludos para todos donde quiera que estén across the nation, all over the world. Thank you for tuning in esta mañana. Don't forget que ahora es you get a double shot at Tejano Magic. Ahorita hasta las 12 y luego otra vez the evening from 6 to 8 Friday night party time. Listen, a shout out there to my daughter Maria Cruz, also my grandsons Draven and Daxton. Good morning. También para todos aquí en our area, Bertie, Rupert, Paul, and Hayburn. Número aquí es error code 208-678-2280, 678-2280. Dedications and requests, como siempre, always welcome. And saludos para el Zacatecano que regresa para atrás el Sunday. Make sure and tune in. And it is warming up. Ahora va a estar about 90 degrees today, dice. With the lows about 58, yeah, en la tarde, porque it gets cold in the cooler, digo, in the evening. And sunny skies todo el día. I must say, there's a little bit of wind right now, ahorita. And for you all que tienen allergies, dice, pollen outlook. Trees and grass pollen increasing tomorrow, dice. Solo que watch out there if you have allergies. And the forecast for the weekend también right here. Mañana it'll be cooler for Saturday. Highs 80, lows 48, partly cloudy skies. Then el Sunday 65. Solo que te digo, it's spring, solo que warm, cold, parece. Solo que Sunday, it'll be 65, lows 41. And for, we're not looking for any rain hasta maybe next week, like around Tuesday, parece. A 54% chance of rain on Tuesday, so we'll have some rain next week. Pero let's not think about that right now, because the weekend is coming. Also, también send a shout out there para el amigo Lucio, Lorenzo Lucio, también que siempre también he's out there working. All right. Once again, give me a call si quieren una canción, dedicate and request. Pero we're going to get the show started. Let's kick it off con algo de Xavier Hernandez right here on Tejano Magic con la canción que se llama Quiero Que Vuelvas. All right, good morning, rise and shine, because the sun is shining. Good morning.

That was one by Jesse Villarreal from Florida. La canción se llama Me ha fallado el amor. Ya pasa como unos 24 minutes de las 10 right here on Tejano Magic con Robert Silva. And we're going to keep it going, keep it rolling. So a shout out there para Lucy Medina. I love Lucy. All right, we're going to go con algo de... this one is by The Texas Movement featuring La Raza Monterrey con Te Amo, Te Adoro.

All right, es la canción que sacó ahorita, was One by the Texas Movement, featuring La Raza Monterrey con Te Amo, Te Adoro. And before that was Jesse Villarreal, all the way from Florida, Me Ha Fallado El Amor. All right, we are at 10:28 a.m. de la mañana this Friday morning. Don't forget, I'll be back otra vez. I'll be back at 6 to 8, Friday night party time. Today you get a double shot of Tejano Magic. We're going to go cuna by Blanca Ruiz. Bianca Ruiz con Bailar Para Olvidar.

0: And that was won by the Magic Man himself, Pio Treviño y Magic, featuring DLG. La canción se llama Para que te acuerdes de mí. And yeah, we're at 10:40 a.m. de la mañana on this Friday morning. Saludos otra vez, and good morning para todos. And it's warming up, se está calentando, ¿verdad? It's about it's about 75 ahorita ya. All right, we're going to go with una canción de this guy. This is a new artist coming out. He's got a couple of songs out, se me hace. Se llama David L. Garza. Not to be confused with David E. Garza. This guy, this is a different guy. Se llama David L. Garza. La canción se llama Llamada del Cielo. Check it out.
1: 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Bye.

That was David L. Garza con Llamada del Cielo, una canción he wrote for his dad. And como va a ser Father's Day, the 21st of this month, make sure and get ready for that to celebrate your dads. All right, ya son las 10:43 a.m. de la mañana. We're going to go con una canción by Motivo. Esta se llama Estoy Perdido. I'm Lost.

That was the latest from Martijina Band con Ella Sabe Lo Que Hace. Ya faltan como unos 6 minutos para las 11 right here on Town of Magic con Robert Silvas, KBWE 91.9 FM. Don't forget though, yo regreso para atrás a la tarde from 6 to 8. Every Friday you get a double shot of Tejano Magic. Y luego on Friday evening I have the Spotlight Song de la semana, 20 minutos después de las 7. It's the Spotlight Song of the Week. While I take all the songs que salieron en la semana and I pick the one that I think is the best one, and that becomes the Spotlight Song of the Week. And I pick that on Friday evening. Y también, if you guys want to check out the songs que han sido the Spotlight Songs de la semana, como esta que se acabó ahorita, was by Art Tejerina, and that was the Spotlight Song of the Week, I think about a month ago, por ahí. Pero if you want to check them out, make sure and check out my TikTok. It's about the Tejano Experience. Ahí está en un little snippet of the song, a little video. You can check them out. All right, let's keep it going, let's keep it rolling. La canción coming up next, going out to my Lori. Una canción from Ricardo Castillón, Las Diferencias. Latest album que se llama Renacimiento del Phoenix. La canción se llama Preciosa.

That was won by Ricardo Castillo. Leí la diferencia preciosa. Y ya falta un minuto ya para las 11. And then we'll be at the top of the hour, the 11 o'clock hour. This is Down Magic. KBWB 91.FM, Voz Latina, broadcasting live aquí en Downtown Burley, Idaho. Once again, el schedule de aquí de Tejano Magic. Como ya no viene Damián, we used to be here every day from 10 to 12, y luego twice on Friday evening, el evening from 6 to 8. Pero ya que Damián's not coming in, it's all on me now, solo que from now on until after summer, digo, all the summer break, I won't be here on Tuesdays and Thursdays, solo que there won't be a live DJ on Tuesdays and Thursdays, pero there'll still be some Tejano music playing for dos horas, from 10 to 12, solo que make sure and tune in anyways. Pero on Mondays, Wednesdays, and Fridays, I will be here live. So make sure and write that down, but listen every week. Alrighty then, ya son las 11. Saludos para todos once again. Les send a shout out there para los vatos locos from the north side. Siempre también tuning in and supporting Voz Latina, KBWE 91.9 FM. Ya es hora to take a look at the calendar, como cada mañana que estoy aquí yo. We take a look at the calendar, see what's going on. There's national days for all kinds of stuff también, and things that people también hacen celebrate today and the month también. Let's send a shout out there primero to my sister Sandy Baez. All right, hora que es June 5th, 2026. Dice que it is World Environment Day. The United Nations primary campaign for encouraging worldwide awareness and acting for the environment. And climate change in action. A lot of people don't creen and they think it's a hoax, climate change. I believe in climate change. A lot of people don't. Also, también, it is International Day for Fight Against Illegal, Unreported, and Unregulated Fishing. A global combat illegal fishing practices and protect the marine biodiversity. So, okay, it is to protect illegal fishing, I guess. Also, también, ahora es National Gun Violence Awareness Day, observed on the first Friday of June. People across the U.S. wear orange to honor victims and raise awareness about preventing gun violence. Solo que wear orange, I guess, to for awareness of gun violence. Also, también, ahora es some fun stuff, I guess. También dice aquí National Donut Day. So if you like donuts, you know, sometimes como quiera, todos modos, como quiera, moderation. Even if you like donuts because too much sweetness and, you know, dice que a lot of carbs, you know, that's what people say. I don't know, pero it's up to you. Dice National Donut Day, celebrating annually on the first Friday in June. Bakeries and national chains offer deals and freebies to honor the iconic pastry. So look, you never know, might check your local stores and stuff like that, porque a veces también they give free donuts and stuff, porque, you know, for to celebrate the day today of National Donut Day. And this one, I don't know about this one, I tried this but no me gustó. Dice it's National Veggie Burger Day, celebrated to promote plant-based diet and sustainability. Yo calé the esa de veggie burger, and I don't know, it's got un little flavor que nomás no, I mean, I guess when you first eating it, I guess, and pero, I don't know, not for me, pero maybe you guys will like it, so check it out. Dice National Veggie Burger Day. Also, también dice National Gingerbread Day. Now, gingerbread I like. National Moonshine Day. A lot of people like that. También National Ketchup Day and Sausage Roll. All right, let me see. Ahora también fun and quirky things that people celebrate. One of them dice que es Hot Air Balloon Day, celebration of aviation history, colorful balloon festivals, and early morning flights. There's places I know que in Texas they have
Air Balloon Celebration. They got all kinds of air balloons, you know, the festivals and stuff like that. I don't know around here. I haven't heard about that. And this one is good para todos, this next one. Dice que es National Start Over Day. Encourages reflections, letting go of past errors, and taking actionable steps to renovate personal goals. So, anything that you've been, worried about or stressing about, que están preocupados de algo, you know, and sometimes it's just sometimes it's good to let it go and start over, and you know, just positive vibes, I guess. Let me see what else we have in the calendar, because there's usually all kinds of stuff going on. It is todavía the astrological sign is June. I mean, it was the astrological sign, digo, is Gemini for June. And they say famous birthdays. Born in 1878, Pancho Villa, Mexican general. Also, también, another famous birthday, one of them que dice aquí, dice Kenny G, an American saxophonist, songwriter, and producer, born in 1956. I like Kenny G music. It's soothing, I guess. And deaths, famous deaths today. Ronald Reagan, American actor, governor of California, and 40th president of the United States. What else we got here? In history today, también pues, and it says, that's Ronald Reagan was born today and he passed away today too, I guess, because he said in 2004, Ronald Reagan, the 40th president, dies at 93. Also también, passing away in 1968, Robert F. Kennedy, también a U.S. president, también, a U.S. president candidate. Also happening this month, también, don't forget, también es 14th, and the 14th is Flag Day. Also, también on the 19th is Juneteenth. And so, no solamente Juneteenth is celebrated on the 19th of June. And it is a delayed freedom. Dice porque, although President Abraham Lincoln issued the Emancipation Proclamation on January 1st, 1863, you can say in 1863, the news did not reach the enslaved people in remote Confederate states of Texas until more than 2 years. Solo, let me see, yeah, in 1965 was that law, I mean, the freedom of slaves, but in some places in Texas, they didn't know about it until, or they didn't want people to know about it until the 1865. Until the Union Army arrived and enforced the law, bringing freedom to over 250,000 enslaved people in Texas. So that's what's celebrated today, the freedom of the rest of the enslaved people in Texas or everywhere else, I guess. Also, también today, this month, digo, coming up también in on the 21st, Father's Day. So lo que, don't forget about that. That's an important day. Also, también the same day is the first day of summer. Wow. So lo que, that's what's going on in the calendar and this month. And let's continue with summer music porque ya pasan como unos 8 minutos ya, and we gotta keep it going, keep it rolling. We're going to kick off the second hour con una canción by Ricky Guzmán III, y se llama Perdido Sin Tu Amor.

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Es una canción by Grupo Deseo, right here on Tejano Magic. These guys are from Toledo, Ohio. Fíjense, comenzaron, este band comenzó, and their name was Grupo Deseo, Texas Desire. Pero después they shortened it, just Grupo Deseo now. Yeah, from Toledo, Ohio. Sí, Tejanos are from everywhere. Nomás que they moved to Texas, to the Tejano Music Capital of the World. Ya pasan como unos 24 minutes de las 11. Right here on Tejano Magic. Y la canción before that one was won by Ray Reyna and Aftershock con Amor. Let's send a shout out there para Janie the Rupert. Also going to give a shout out there to amigo Pablo también. And we're going to take off con algo de Grupo Stampede. Quiero saber.

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And it is time to close it out, yeah? So it's 11:48 a.m. de la mañana right here in Town of Magical and Robert Silvas. And we're going to close it out con una canción de La Voz, Jay Perez, que se llama Vuelve. From his latest album, que se llama Le Seguiremos, brand new music from La Voz.

Well, that's it. Se acabó. My time is up. Falta como unos 7 minutes ya para las 12. It's going to be lunchtime. Vamos a mandar saludos para todos who joined us esta mañana. And a lot of people called in for comments that, you know, they're glad we have a live DJ those days que tenemos. Solo que thank you for that. Pero también hacen a shout out there to the famous Jerry Valle. He just made it. Also, everybody checking us out on TuneIn Radio. You can take us on the go on the TuneIn Radio app. That's the download of the Google Play Store and the Apple Store. A shout out there to my daughter Maria Cruz, my grandsons Draven and Daxton, también para Sandy Baez. And everybody checking us out también in the airwaves on the FM dial, KBWE 91.9 FM. You've been listening to Robert Silas, Tejano Magic. Don't forget, yo regreso para atrás a la tarde, a las 6, from 6 to 8, Friday night party time. You don't want to miss it. Friday nights is cuando I debut the latest in La Onda Tejana for you guys. So look and make sure and tune in, with, and especially with the Spotlight Song de la Semana, 20 minutes after de las 7. So you guys take care of yourselves and each other, and I'll see you once again at 6 p.m. Have a good day.

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The music of Tejanos was influenced as early as the 1820s and 1830s. Mexico, El Mexicano. Los Tejanos. Dame un beso de nuestro amor. And European and Germans influenced all of our music and all of our instruments. Migrant field workers traveled throughout the United States. Traveling musicians followed and performed at sundown.

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